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I don't really need another thing. I've got plenty of things. One more thing, maybe too much. You know, everything in moderation. That's what I say. Well, I'll tell you what, I got a lot of rock to come. Plenty of rock. Creedence on the way. Queen coming up. And this is George Thorogood, Bad to the Bone, 107.5 WABX.

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0: 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Round and round and round. Don't go too fast because you'll overheat yourself. There's a heat advisory in effect, 11 a.m. until 8 p.m. tomorrow. Actual high, about 98-ish. Heat index readings, 102 to 107-ish. I mean, 107 is a great number, unless we're talking about the temperature. You know, we don't like that. But some scattered storms could be coming in, which could break that heat at some point tomorrow. So, yeah, it's still going to be hot, unfortunately.
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Well, tonight's AC/DC in St. Louis with these guys opening up. Yeah, we can just hear about it later from our friends on social media. Talking about Foo Fighters, My Hero, 107.5 WABX.

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5: Start off with a song from Quiet Riot, and a song that Quiet Riot didn't even want to record. They tried to sabotage this recording, actually. Frankie Benali says Kevin DeBrow hated the idea of covering this song, so the band planned to make the take unusable. They barely rehearsed it, started playing, and the supposed train wreck turned into a keeper on the very first take. It's Come On, Feel the Noise, Quiet Riot, 80s at 8, 107.5 WABX.

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From 1982, John Cougar, as he was known at the time, Jack and Diane. 107.5 WABX, 80s at 8. Here's another one from 1982, Iron Maiden. Iron Maiden getting into the Rock and Roll Hall of Fame this year. They will not be at the induction ceremony on November 14th in Los Angeles because they'll be in the middle of their tour of Australia. Interviewer asked Bruce Dickinson if they would attend if they didn't happen to be on the other side of the world, and Bruce Dickinson simply said, no. Here's Run to the Hills, 107.5 WABX.

0: 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The Police wrapping up tonight's 80s at 8 with a song from 1982, Spirits in the Material World. Sting is on tour with his Sting 3.0 tour, and you can see them next month in Indy at the Murat Theater.
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107.5 WABX. Got some Clapton here, Derek and the Dominoes. He opened up his very, very short U.S. tour in Detroit on Sunday night. Did a song he hasn't done in 50 years, apparently. A song off the 461 Ocean Boulevard album. He did Give Me Strength. So pulling out some rarities on this tour. Eric Clapton is in Cincinnati tonight and then Chicago coming up on Friday night. All the dates are in the Midwest, by the way. Chicago, Milwaukee, St. Paul, Minnesota, and Kansas City. So plenty of chances for you to see him if you're up for a road trip. Layla, 107.5 WABX.

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Scam going around. This is a scam that's been around for a while, but it's going around anew, so always good to be vigilant. But this is for people in Henderson County. They say they're getting calls from people impersonating sheriff's deputies, and the callers claim the recipient missed jury duty and must pay a fine immediately to avoid arrest. Well, the sheriff's office just wants to remind you that it never handles missed jury duty by demanding money over the phone. Scammers may even have like a legitimate looking number, you know, and use names of actual officers or judges in the call. But, you know, again, just no legitimate deputy will ever call and demand immediate payment for missed jury duty. So keep that in mind. Here's just what I needed from the cars, 107.5 WABX.

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drums. Look at that mama, she got it thicker than a cameraman. 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What's that? Hawaiian noises. He's banging on the bongos like a chimpanzee. 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

0: 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Do you remember the high-tech video for that song? Money for Nothing from Dire Straits, the computer animation, top quality at the time. Have you watched it lately? It hurts to actually watch it at this point. Speaking of tech, Apple's big fall event is tomorrow. Experts say Apple may be about to introduce their first foldable iPhone, and the expected price is more than $2,500 if it comes to pass tomorrow. So we'll have to see tomorrow. But yeah, that sounds right. You know, if it's Apple, it's probably expensive.
1: 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To register or for more race info, run to WABX.net.

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That's three in a row for one of your favorite classic rockers. Haven't done the Triple Play since like last Friday. Didn't do it on Monday because of the Rock Block weekend. Didn't do it today because of the Two for Tuesday. That always bumps that. So tomorrow at 3, it's Supertramp. 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

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Well, it was good news and bad news for USI Volleyball yesterday. They got a program record 2,125 fans to come out and watch USI play number 21 Indiana at Liberty Arena. In fact, it was the largest for an Ohio Valley Conference volleyball match in the past decade. That was the good news. The bad news is that USI lost in four sets, but, you know, great turnout. USI's next three matches are in Columbus, Ohio, beginning on Friday. It's the Boss, 107.5 WABX.

I've talked the talk and walked the walk. Now I think I'm just gonna sit the sit and nap the nap. 107.5 WABX.

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0: 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I'm Scott Steele. Well, the Colts are expecting Alec Pierce back. Receiver should be available for Sunday's season opener against Baltimore. He missed all of the preseason while recovering from ankle surgery. He surpassed 1,000 receiving yards last season and has led the NFL in yards per catch per for two consecutive years. So that's the good news, you know, principal deep threat back, but he's only, you know, had a handful of practices since being medically cleared.
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Heat advisory tomorrow, 11 a.m. until 8 p.m. Actual high temperature could get around 98. And heat index readings 102 to 107. But some scattered storms could develop late tomorrow afternoon-ish. And then some more tomorrow night. On top of that, that should make things a lot cooler on Thursday. So, you know, it's, you know, good news, cooler, bad news. Might have to get through some storms tomorrow. Don't ask me no questions. 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

107.5 WABX. The call is out for blood donations. The Red Cross says regional blood supply is vulnerable following a summer shortage. If you donate through September 20th, you can get a Hello Kitty plush mascot clip and sticker pack while supplies last. People love the Hello Kitty. Your kids, grandkids probably do. You know, if you don't need that, hey, give it to a kid. They'll enjoy that. A $15 electronic gift card will replace that promotion beginning on September 21st. So, yeah, look into that. That's some Hello Kitty merch. That's always good. Free. 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

Well, Charlie's Angels is turning 50 years old this week. That's crazy. I was feeling nostalgic over the weekend over TV shows. Like Labor Day weekend, there was always something great, right? The Jerry Lewis telethon. When we got into the cable era, there's always some kind of cool marathon on, and the new shows were coming out. And now it's just, it's just another weekend. But yeah, Charlie's Angels turning 50 years old. In a new interview, Jacqueline Smith said her late co-star Tanya Roberts once propositioned her for a threesome with Roberts' husband during a flight to Hawaii. And Jacqueline Smith says she declined. That is not the Charlie's Angels 50th anniversary anecdote I was expecting to hear this week, but, you know, there it is. 107.5 WABX.

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0: Peter Frampton, 107.5 WABX. I'm Scott Steele. Thanks for listening to us tonight. The NFL season starts tomorrow night. So what can I tell you? I mean, I hope you're listening tomorrow night, but, you know, I know the season starts tomorrow night. Seahawks hosting the Patriots in the NFL kickoff game, which is a rematch of Super Bowl XLIX. So first real NFL game since February.
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Guns N' Roses, 107.5 WABX. Scott Steele hanging out here. Americans think that unemployment is going up. A new survey now sees a 44.4% chance unemployment will rise over the next year, the highest reading since COVID, April of 2020. At the same time, people remain noticeably less worried about their own jobs. So, yeah. Oh, the job market is terrible, but me, I'm probably fine. I'd rather not think about it. Bury my head in the sand. I like it there. Here's Sublime, 107.5 WABX.

0: Someone asked me if I had plans for the fall. 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

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There was a story a few weeks ago about some guys who tried to make it look like a bear, messed up their car to claim insurance, and they were figured out. They didn't get away with it. Well, here's a story where I guess it actually did happen. Hungry black bears are wandering farther into populated areas across parts of the Rockies because there's a drought going on, and it's reduced their normal food supply. So in Colorado, one bear actually got inside a Toyota SUV and became trapped, damaged the vehicle so badly it was considered a total loss. Wow. My car was totaled by a bear from the inside. That's a pretty hard insurance claim to top, right? Right there. That's, wow. You can just have the car, Mr. Bear. I don't need it. 107.5 WABX.

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I decided to make sure my wife woke up with a big smile on her face this morning. 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
4: You know, there's a lot of people in this world that have to deal with all sorts of trials and tribulations, but none greater than those of Audrey Drake. Just yesterday, you encountered a situation where you took a fairly lengthy nap and you woke up grumpy.
5: I did, and I think that I would like everyone to apologize to me, because whenever I run into you and I'm grumpy, you act like it's my fault. You act like because I'm grumpy, it is my fault, when it was said nap's fault, and I can't control the outcome of the nap, who I'm going to be whenever I wake up from my little slumber. Yeah, how am I supposed to know that that's the version that we're going to get on the outcome of that nap?
4: How could that possibly be your responsibility?
5: It's just not.
4: It's not. And so, just to be clear here, we're not normally around you when you wake up from your nap. So you're not talking about us specifically. You're talking about just when you venture out into the world, you just want everyone to
5: apologize to me.
4: Feverishly apologizing for you being
5: for the way that you're treating me.
4: Right. No, that makes sense.
5: Because most people are not being as nice as they could be.
4: Could be nicer.
5: You know, if you see that I'm grumpy, clearly I need like flowers or something. I don't know.
6: You want
5: people food delivered?
6: How long was your nap?
5: 2 hours.
4: That's your problem.
6: Not enough.
4: That's too much.
6: It's not enough.
4: Anything more than 90 minutes, you're going to wake up all grumpy.
5: I was seriously so annoyed whenever I woke up, you know, because it's actually funny because, Dave, you sent me a meme that's something to the effect of, like, me waking up from my four-hour accidental nap or something.
6: It's like a polar bear, like, stumbling out of hibernation, just, like, hair everywhere.
5: Legit. I had, like, a print on my cheek. I was so tired. So whenever I woke up, my husband came to...
4: Congratulations.
5: I just wanted everybody to know.
4: Is that why you woke up grumpy? I didn't sleep well. I don't know why.
5: Yeah.
6: He came over.
5: I was asleep the whole time. What was I supposed to know? But he came into the room, and he had just gotten back from his workout, so he was feeling good, and I was just,
4: oh, that's the worst. Like, somebody's all energetic. Oh. Like, woo, yeah. Let's go, yeah.
5: Get out of here. I just woke up.
4: So do you have
6: my wife does that too.
5: There
6: is nothing that I like, just it just makes you feel like a bigger
5: piece of garbage.
6: Like when you're napping and then they come into the room to like go shower. And you're like, you've been sleeping for 2 hours.
5: Get out of here.
6: You're like, what are you flexing on me now?
5: You live here now? Uh-huh. You haven't lived here for the last 2 hours. Where you been?
4: Do you know what the most offensive thing is? Is that as you're going to bed for your little nap, your little siesta, and maybe this happens during the week, maybe on the weekend or whatever, you tell yourself, or at least I do, like, once I just get this little rest, I'm going to wake up and I'm going to be able to accomplish so much. I'm going to be refreshed, ready to go. Mm-hmm. And that is a lie. Every time I wake up and I'm like, I want to do nothing. Mm-hmm. Like, let me stumble down, shuffle downstairs and get my coffee and then just sit in front of the computer and click away. Like, I don't want to, I have no desire to go for the jog that I told myself that I was going to pre-nap.
7: Why do we wake up from a normal sleep just completely normal, but a two-hour nap, you wake up confused, you don't know where you're at, what day it is.
4: What time it is.
5: We should all just wear, some sort of nap, like if I wear a hat that says chronic napper on it, you should be kind to me. Because everybody, or like a graphic tee. Maybe put like a sleepy little bear on the front of that graphic tee, a snoozing cat of some sort, just so that you know that I am grumpy that day. Mm-hmm.
6: Have you ever woken up from a nap, like physically exhausted though? Like
5: my body hurts and I'm nauseous.
6: I felt like
5: yes.
6: I've worked out. Like I woke up yesterday from my nap and my, like, I was like my heart was like, felt like it was like I was running.
4: Mahoney, how would you know what it feels like to work out?
7: I don't know, man.
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3: I love onion rings. Where can I find some good onion rings? Message deleted.
4: I will defer to you, Mahoney and Audrey, because I guess this makes me a weirdo. I hate onion rings.
5: What?
6: You don't like onion rings, really?
4: I don't really like onions in general.
5: What?
4: Like, if I get a burger, onions, first thing
5: really?
4: Off.
5: Really? Yeah. What?
4: And onion rings, ugh.
6: I can eat an onion like an apple. Like, no hyperbole there. Ugh. Like, I love... Onions are probably in, like, my top three foods I love the most.
5: What's your hierarchy of onion? Because there is one.
6: Red onion, number one.
5: Is your number one?
6: Is my number
5: one. Because it's raw, because you eat
4: so
5: that raw.
4: So, like, chopped up onions, I'm fine with. I don't like the long, slimy onions.
6: The red onions?
4: Yeah, I know. It's not the same. I mean, chopped up like red onions in a salsa or something. Fine.
6: I like red onions because they make it. They hurt you.
5: Red onion.
7: They have a little bite to them.
4: I do like things that hurt you.
5: Yellow onion, white onion.
6: White onion is the bottom tier.
5: Bottom of the barrel.
6: Tier of.
5: And that's why you probably, Dave Farah, do not like onions because everything is always served with a white onion.
4: That's reverse onion racism.
5: Well, yellow onions are the best.
4: Oh, okay.
6: No, you're
5: of the other ones.
6: when you go to a, I'll say this.
5: Sweet
6: if you go to
5: actually are the best.
6: If you go to a, if you're looking at a place that you want to get good onion rings, steakhouses traditionally have the best, in my opinion, because the way that they do them, the breading's usually nice and done. They're very crisp, and they come out in that like little pyramid of onions. That little onion volcano.
5: But you know what? Sometimes the grimier, the better.
6: Yeah,
5: like
6: yeah.
5: Whenever it comes to fish and chips. My favorite delicacy, and I'm going to say it, and I'm going to be so embarrassed afterwards, but I'm trash, so it doesn't matter. I love a Long John Silver's.
4: They're like, we can't pass a health inspection, but you should try these fries.
5: Yeah, man. It's like the oil that has been there for 2 years.
4: Yeah.
5: Something about it just makes
4: There's
5: me drool from time
4: There's a family of marmots living in our storage closet, but don't worry about that.
5: But it makes them hush puppies.
4: Hey, Mark, thanks for the call today, man. Appreciate
5: Mark,
4: you.
5: Mark, man, yeah. I love a Long John Silver's.
8: Hey, I was calling about Mahoney's jury duty. I just got selected for the first time or summons for the first time, and I got selected to 5 juries. Mahoney, you want to tag in one for me?
2: Message 100%, deleted.
6: I would love to. I'm actually jealous because my wife also got selected to jury duty at the same time. I've always wanted to be a jury foreman. I've wanted to serve on a jury. I think I would be a great juror. If I was to be arrested and facing trial, I would want someone like me on my jury. That's why I want to do my civic duty. Also, getting paid and getting lunch every day on top of my normal salary. That's a win-win-win for me.
4: You pay like $8 a day.
6: I'll take it. It's $8 more than I would have had, and I'm saving $20 that I didn't spend on lunch.
5: That's girl math. I appreciate that.
6: That's right, Audrey. But my wife got a summons, but she got like a federal one.
4: Like, that could be a good one.
6: But like this
7: you
6: is like
7: $11 for that one.
5: She could end up on a true crime TV show.
4: Let's lock up a politician.
6: like sequestered jury type.
4: Yeah.
6: Like, you have to like. They're like, if you Murder. Do not fill out this thing, you are going to prison.
4: Oh, really?
6: Like it's like a serious one. Like
5: straight
6: I've never
5: jail.
6: Seen. And
5: Jeez.
6: We're like
4: straight to jail.
6: We were kind of shocked. We're like, is this even real? So we, you know, because we're stupid, but like we're not so stupid that we blindly believe everything. So we like went on and like
4: you verify that it was real.
6: Yeah,
4: she's like, yeah, you can try to put me in jail with a jury trial.
2: Mm-hmm. Please leave a message.
6: Jurisception.
9: What animal would you most be terrified to encounter in the wild? Like a bear, a mountain lion would be scary, but the fact that rattlesnakes can't be seen is even scarier.
2: Message deleted.
5: And they stopped rattling.
4: Yeah, well, I don't know if that's true. That was just the cart girl that told us that at this golf course. The cart girl told us that the rattlesnakes have gotten so smart in the desert that they have stopped rattling, so that way they don't get caught.
6: I love that we just believe her.
4: Yeah, we just took it at face value. Now we're spreading it on the radio. We're just lying to everyone.
6: We don't know if
4: some
6: that's
4: drunk
6: true or not.
4: Cart girl told us that they stopped
5: but
4: rattling.
5: But if anything, it's actually just making you more aware of snakes possibly.

0: possibilities of being out there, because I would be blindly walking around on a hike and just expect to hear a rattle, and that would be how I would know they existed, where I was going to be.
1: I do not like surprise anything, and I would say surprise things that can kill me would be pretty high up there on the list.
2: Yeah, and the snake venom, I believe, is very expensive as well.
1: You're going to get bit by a rattlesnake, and you're worried about like the cost of it in that moment? Yes.
0: Yeah, man, 100%. This is America. What do you mean? I am always terrified of our health care system. Like, legit. Like, if I have to go to the ER, I'm going to be financially in debt for the rest of my life. Like,
1: the ER, slightly scarier than rattlesnake.
0: Just got my credit score up, it would be just demolished.
1: You did?
0: It would. Yeah, I mean, it's like 600.
3: Dude, hey, in the hospital, Audrey would be down there trying to suck the venom out herself.
0: Like, legit.
1: Her husband like, oh, I just got bit too.
4: This is the David Mahoney Show.
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0: Yeah.
1: Dave and Mahoney present.
2: Would you like special curly fries?
3: Fast food freakout.
4: Shut up and listen to my order.
5: Raymond is joining us today for a round of fast food freakouts, and I've got some wonderful news for you, Raymond. You have got somebody on your side that is a fast food forensic expert. Some have called him the Oracle of Onion Rings. I just made that up.
6: That was pretty good, actually.
5: But Raymond, let me ask you a question before we get going here. What is your personal favorite fast food restaurant?
7: I have to go old school and go McDonald's, Big Mac.
5: Hard to go wrong with the all-time classic. I did see somebody online the other day that modified a double quarter pounder with cheese into a Big Mac, and it looked
6: because the sauce is what matters.
5: The sauce, you still got the buns, and then they modified it so it was like a Big Mac, but you got the big old meat.
2: And we all love bigger meat, do we?
6: Yeah, we shame.
5: So good luck to you today, Raymond. Mahoney and Audrey try to help you out. I'm going to give you a multiple choice of where these freakouts could have happened after I play you the audio. The first one here is a woman who we think may have been on drugs, is berating employees, telling a guy that he had to come into the restroom, but there was nobody else in the store. So something weird going on here.
8: I'm using the restroom. There's a guy going in there while I'm taking a poop.
2: Oh, yeah.
8: A struggle is real. And you guys do not even hear me there. Hello? I'm taking a your name and everybody else, but your name.
9: Ma'am, did you lock the door?
8: Shut up. Yes, it's locked. Shut up. My
5: Whoa. Okay. So
2: not a lot to work with here.
5: Not a lot of background noise.
7: Just a lot of dead air.
5: So is it A, Jimmy John's, B, Starbucks, or C, Taco Bell?
2: Starbucks.
6: Starbies.
2: Starbucks.
6: Okay.
2: Starbucks. Wow. People are blowing it up at Starbucks.
7: Yeah. It's Starbucks. Too quiet.
6: And there's a lot of drug habits happening in a Starbucks. That's why you always lock. They're always locking the doors.
2: They got the lock. Yeah. That's why I got to buy a muffin.
5: From the paint guys, incorrect. That was a Taco Bell. I would have guessed Starbucks as well based on
2: Going inside to a Taco Bell.
5: It sounded like there was multiple people in there as well. Kind of odd, but
6: What?
5: Yep, nope, sure.
2: I'd like to see video proof.
6: I'd like to start this game over.
5: Yep. Why don't we just go on to second one?
7: Me too.
5: You shut up, Raymond.
6: Okay, number two,
5: All right, here we go on to number two. This is a woman who was challenging a fast food manager to a fight. Then the manager threatened him with hot grease.
6: Whoa.
10: Hey, ain't nobody gonna touch me, though. Show me up on you. Come around here.
5: Is that
6: Burger
5: A,
6: King.
5: In-N-Out, B, no. Wendy's, Maybe. Or C, Burger King?
2: Burger King. It's a Burger King.
7: I'm going to go with Mahoney on that one, too. Burger King.
6: Wendy's?
11: You sure about that?
6: Wendy's.
11: You sure about
7: no,
11: that?
7: Wendy's.
5: Yeah, great. Excellent job, Raymond. That's unbelievable.
2: They added the dumb TikTok music in there. At the end, I couldn't. It's throwing off my chi. It's throwing off my cheese.
5: Raymond, so you have one correct and one incorrect. That means it all comes down to this third and final one. So far, Mahoney and Audrey have been absolutely awful
6: off
5: and have
6: today.
5: Been leading you in the wrong direction. I'm going to take it back. You are no longer the Oracle of Onion Rings. Unless you can
6: we haven't even had
5: right
6: a place
5: here.
6: That has onion rings a am part I, of this yeah, game today.
2: Am I the failure of fries?
5: We love alliteration. All right, here we go. This lady wants to argue with the only employee running the restaurant in the middle of the day and was refused service. So she's just having her way.
12: You got the right mother white girl. Somebody call the police, sir. Can you call them all? Why not?
13: She's one person.
12: And I'm willing to wait for their food that she's refusing to make.
13: Okay. Well, then serve your country and sit right on right there.
12: I bet you got that vaccine too, didn't you?
5: Oh, boy. Is that A, a Subway, B, a Popeyes, or C, a McDonald's?
2: Subway. One person working, Subway. Echo, all right, Subway.
7: I'm going with you. Mahoney, if you get this wrong, Mahoney, you're shipping me 4 tickets out of your pocket. How's that?
2: Is that not a Subway?
5: I like that Raymond is doing it right now. Yeah. It's right. It's
7: I'm
5: right.
7: Going.
5: Yeah.
2: Of course that's a Subway. You're over here trying to make me doubt. I am the Sultan of Sub Sandwiches, sir.
5: You're the what?
6: Sultan of Sub Sandwiches?
2: Yeah.
5: Sultan
6: of Subs.
5: Yeah.
7: Yeah, the joy of Jimmy John's.
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1: From the WABX newsroom, I'm Amy Adams. Six people from Evansville have been sentenced to federal prison for their roles in a drug trafficking ring. An investigation revealed that the In Hands Barber Shop was being used as a distribution location. Lovechild McGuire, Christopher Flax, Amy Rains, Trent Marion, Unique Carter, and Camry Outlaw were arrested. In November 2023, McGuire directed Camry to pay drug courier $60,000 for 35 pounds of meth. She transported it from her home to a storage unit. Federal agents searched the unit that same day, recovering over 34 pounds of crystal meth, 13,000 fentanyl pills, and 1 kilogram of cocaine. Ahead of the 25th commemoration of the September 11th attacks, New York City officials are sharing more information about the quality of the air and conditions in Lower Manhattan in the wake of the tragedy. ABC's Rhiannon Alley explains.
2: Officials in New York City releasing a trove of documents about the air quality at Ground Zero, which they say shows city leaders misled first responders and the public about hazardous conditions near the site.
3: People got sick because the leaders they trusted lied and told them they were safe to breathe in toxic air.
2: New York City Mayor Zohra Mamdani ordering the release of 170,000 pages of records, including air quality reports, contamination data, and communications between city officials.
1: A Newburgh woman is facing multiple drug charges stemming from her attempt to conceal meth. Brittany Diener was pulled over by the Posey County Sheriff's Office for crossing the center line. During a search of the vehicle, deputies located a syringe that contained meth. During the jail booking process, it was discovered that Diener had a syringe concealed in her underwear. The jail's body scanner revealed a balloon-shaped object that appeared to be located inside her. Law enforcement identified the object as more than 16 grams of meth wrapped in plastic. If convicted as charged, Diener faces 3 to 16 years in prison. From the WABX Newsroom, I'm Amy Adams.

0: Welcome to Dave and Mahoney.
1: Apparently, day drinking while your kids are in school can have consequences.
2: I mean, that's why we have school, so we can go back to day drinking, right, Dave? That's what I thought that was in the Constitution.
1: In the Constitution?
2: Yeah.
1: Yeah, I think so.
2: Yeah, that's what our forefathers said.
1: 4 score and 7 margaritas later.
0: Dave and Mahoney.
1: She allegedly sent an intimate photo to his business partner and to his girlfriend.
3: If somebody sends me a picture of Dave's d- I'm just going to be like, LOL.
4: We have exactly.
1: Wow, so brave.
0: Dave and Mahoney.
1: Does anyone actually, as like an adult, play a recorder, like in a band? Like, you learn how to play a recorder as a child.
3: It's a gateway. It's like the marijuana of musical instruments.
4: Yes. All right.
0: And now, this is Dave and Mahoney.
1: Hello, friends, and thank you for joining us on this Wednesday. Got some good news and some bad news to kick things off today. What would you like first there, Mahoney?
2: Dave, why don't we start today's show with some bad news?
1: Yeah, we set a record.
5: But the wrong kind.
2: For what?
5: Yeah, there's the national average of gasoline, all-time high over Labor Day weekend.
2: Yeah, I mean, thank goodness I have a Costco membership.
5: Uh-huh.
2: Because it's like a dollar difference between normal gas stations and Costco sometimes.
1: Average price nationally, $4.15 per gallon over Labor Day. The previous record was $3.82. That was set back in 2012. Diesel also at an all-time high, $5.90 per gallon.
2: It still doesn't feel like it's the highest it's ever been, though, because I remember, or maybe they just changed the way the credit card system works.
1: Yeah.
2: Because I remember in like 2008, and I was living in San Diego at the time, and gas,
1: it's like,
2: you know,
1: $7 a gallon.
2: It was
1: in California.
2: Yeah, it was obscene, and I had a 2007 Hyundai Sonata.
1: You were living large.
2: Loved that
1: luxury
2: thing. But it took 2 swipes of the card to fill up like a 15, 16 gallon tank.
1: I think they've changed the credit card thing because it used to be you had to do that because they're like, we don't trust that you have this money. You're stealing our gasoline. Uh-huh. But yeah, all time high. So good for us.
2: And and if you drive a diesel, even worse.
1: Like I said, $5.90 per gallon for diesel.
2: Man, this makes me kind of like almost want to walk.
1: I mean, it was $3.71 a year ago for diesel.
2: Yeah.
1: $5.90 now. It's almost double. Insane. Some good news today as well. Apparently, taking a baseball to the head at 96 miles an hour, just no big deal for Geraldo Perdomo.
2: You and I were watching this, and easily one of the scariest things we've seen in a long time.
1: So he was on first base, and this clip has been everywhere. If you haven't seen it, even if you weren't watching the game over the weekend, the clip's been all over. Because he's on first base, and his teammate, Ketel Marte, hits a line ball just directly to the dome.
2: I mean, it looks like it's going to be a great hit for Ketel and just the, you know, that you couldn't do this. I've never seen this happen in a game with a runner.
1: Yeah, very, very uncommon.
2: You know, and it just domed Perdomo and went down like a bag of potatoes, man. And it's just scary as hell. Like, my heart dropped when I saw that because, you know, it's one thing, like, you know, you're getting hit in the head with a pitch.
1: Yeah.
2: But usually when the bat, or, you know, when the ball is coming off a bat, it's coming back even faster. Like pitching, we're seeing, you know, like 98, 99, 100.
1: At the bat,
2: can see 110 plus.
1: Yeah. Now, thankfully, he was the base runner, and he had a helmet on.
2: Yeah.
1: And he went down, like you said. They took him off the field, didn't return for that game. Comes back the next day, just fine. They're interviewing him. He's like, yeah. He's like, I was asking him to go back out that day. He's like, I was, yeah. That's fine.
2: And he was back, got the win over the Royals, barely, but played an instrumental part in that 10th inning. It was some exciting stuff, but man, like what a crazy chain of events, and I'm just glad that Perdomo's all right.
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1: Here's your 14 First Alert forecast. Heat advisory today will end at 8 p.m. High temps in the upper 90s at heat index 102 to 108 during the afternoon, along with a few scattered thunderstorms. Isolated severe storms are possible. Damaging winds the primary threat. Showers and storms, especially late tonight, lows down to 73. Thursday, the best setup for showers and scattered thunderstorms during the morning. Not as hot. Highs in the mid-80s. Rain totals a half up to 1 inch of rain, which we do need. Friday, partly sunny with some scattered afternoon thunderstorms. Highs in the mid-80s. I'm meteorologist Byron Douglas on 107.5 WAVX.
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0: What are they doing? Who's the coach? Who's coordinating this?
1: Somebody look at a sports calendar.
0: Clearly, somebody who hates football.
1: Like I said, the NFL countdown has been going on ESPN since
0: 6 months. Literally since March.
1: you got to feel good for those guys because boy, they've been struggling. We'll have ESPN on in the studio during the show on most days and. Man, like when there's nothing else going on and like the dog days of summer when, you know, a lot of the sports leagues are dark, it's like you could just tell they're struggling.
0: But it just feels good, though, I will say this. It just feels good to have football back because this just signifies, you know, the year kind of coming to an end, the cool coming in. We're going to lead into, you know, one of my favorite times of year. We got Halloween, Thanksgiving, Christmas. Yeah. That's a wonderful time, you know. And, you know, it's just kind of, it's nice to have it back once again.
1: Yeah, it's just right now it's still so hot in so many places. Yeah. Like I had some friends that were at the South Carolina Gamecocks game. They actually, I mean, the score was 50-0. So I think that it was pretty clear who was going to win that game. But it was so hot, and I don't know if I've ever seen this before. They actually cut the fourth quarter from 15 minutes to 10 minutes. They're like, we're only going to put 10 minutes on the clock for the fourth quarter because it's that hot inside of the stadium. And you're like, man, well, I mean, if I was the other team that's losing 50-0, I'd be like, that's fine.
0: We just end it now. I'm going to go.
1: We give up.
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2: It just can't be stopped. 6 weeks in a row now, Spider-Man has been number one at the box office. It brought in another $18 million this past weekend. Damn. Over the long holiday weekend. Odyssey is still going strong, brought in $13 million. The Coyote versus Acme came in with only $11.3 million. By any means, at $7.4 million. But Spider-Man just continues to roll on and is breaking all sorts of records. And in fact, this summer box office, because specifically Spider-Man and Odyssey, has been a massive box office. They're saying the 2026 summer movie season is an all-time box office record.
3: Dave, when you want to talk about, you know, movies that are just, I mean, again, this is what I think movies are about now. You know, it's like there's still an appetite for big, giant blockbusters. Odyssey was that. This was that. A couple years ago, we saw Oppenheimer and Barbie, you know, making movies big, spectacular, and, you know, hey, big time box office. And when you're talking about, you know, a single movie doing $2.4 billion in 6 weeks,
2: yeah,
3: that is wild.
2: So the previous record was before COVID in 2019. That summer box office did $4.57 billion. This one, $4.67 billion, and that's just in domestic ticket sales. So even though a lot of people during COVID were kind of counting the movie theaters out, they're like, ah, it's done. People are just going to stream everything at home from now on. Just not the case. The movie theaters are back. They figured it out. This is, I think, potentially an interesting music documentary that's on the way.
3: Okay.
2: The band Oasis.
3: They're doing a documentary.
2: They're doing a documentary, well, and both brothers were out together at the Venice Film Festival promoting the new documentary. So Noel and Liam Gallagher finally getting along. They're finally doing shows again. And they even said, you know what? Our story was pretty messy for a really long time, but we figured out how to bury the hatchet enough between us where we can get along and finally make some money together again.
3: And by making money, you mean all of the money. I think there's so much money that is involved now for Oasis that they would, like, even if they, you know, even if it got worse than it was before, they would still do it because it's obscene. Because, you know, they're doing stadiums worldwide.
2: Yeah.
3: They still have it as well, and they could probably do it for another 30 years if they want.
2: I'm really curious about this documentary. If they, I mean, clearly they're going to address all of the rifts that are between them, but I'm curious how, if they're going to tell the story of how they figured out how to reconcile all of this, because they're calling the documentary Don't Look Back in Anger,
3: okay,
2: which is obviously one of their songs,
3: yep.
2: But the fact that they figured something out, and it took them years and years and years to do it, but they finally solved the issue, is pretty fascinating. So, Mahoney, I'm sure you're going to be upset about this. We were talking about Spider-Man just a moment ago, but Amazon has canceled the Nick Cage-led Spider-Noir.
3: You know, this is really disappointing. It was so good for what it was, and granted, it was cheesy, you know, and silly and slapsticky, but it was like the perfect, like, throwback vehicle for Nicolas Cage. Yeah. I don't know if we necessarily needed another season, because I thought season one did a pretty good job of just telling an interesting story about Spider-Noir.
2: Yeah.
3: You know, and Nick Cage was, you know, perfect in it. But this is just, it doesn't surprise me that Amazon would cancel it, because it felt like it was a pretty costly production.
4: Dave and Mahoney.
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1: Here's your 14 First Alert forecast. Heat advisory today will end at 8 p.m. High temps in the upper 90s at heat index 102 to 108 during the afternoon, along with a few scattered thunderstorms. Isolated severe storms are possible, damaging winds the primary threat. Showers and storms, especially late tonight, low down to 73. Thursday, the best setup for showers and scattered thunderstorms during the morning. Not as hot, highs in the mid-80s. Rain totals a half up to 1 inch of rain, which we do need. Friday, partly sunny with some scattered afternoon thunderstorms. Highs in the mid-80s. I'm meteorologist Byron Douglas on 107.5 WABX.
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31: Mahoney, have you gotten in trouble with your wife over this? Because I understand that she does not appreciate all of the things that you buy your daughter.
32: Well, Dave, you know, I'm sure you have gone through this as well with having four kids. But my daughter is obsessed with, like, stuffed animals.
31: Okay.
32: You know, she loves the Squishmallows, loves the stuffed animals. Sure. And, you know, I like them because they're soft to lay on when I'm playing with her in her room.
31: Yeah. Oh, okay. So you're using them for your own devices as well. I see. Okay.
32: Yeah. So it's like my wife and I, we've got a fake fireplace, you know, mm-hmm. like it's just like a big opening in our living room.
31: Yeah.
32: And basically that's become a storage place for all of the stuffed animals downstairs. And it's completely full.
31: Okay. So, I mean, I've got, like you said, four kids. And so there's just toys everywhere. And we do our best to try to, you know, purge from time to time where we take a bunch of them and donate them. But, you know, like when the kids have any sort of event, if it's a birthday party or whatever it is, you know, they get so many toys because the birthday parties have become quite a production.
32: Well, I might have an interesting way for you to purge some of these unused toys. So, you know, 2 days ago, like my daughter, again, she's obsessed with skeletons. I buy her a Mickey and Minnie Squishmallow skeleton pillow thing because, yeah, you know, they're cute. And I'm like, oh, that's something I can lay on. But again, my wife has talked to me many times. She's like, you got to stop buying her stuffies. You got to stop buying stuffed animals because
31: but
32: we
31: you're,
32: are
31: you're a generous guy and like you want to give make your daughter happy.
32: And she and the way she plays with them and the way how happy it makes her, it makes me happy doing that. So we're out trying to do, you know, this past weekend, Labor Day weekend, we're trying to figure out like what we're going to do. So we're just kind of like driving around, waiting for things to open, trying to look to see if like how busy some parks are. And I get turned around and I end up going down like a neighborhood street, you know, near this park that we haven't been to before. Mm-hmm. And as I'm going down there, I see kids setting up a table. And I'm like, oh, are these kids selling like lemonade or Kool-Aid? It's a warm day. They weren't selling that. They were selling mystery prizes.
31: Interesting. Okay. So had they just basically been told by their parents that they needed to get rid of all of their crap, and so they're taking it out there trying to make
32: some. So they had them in like they had five different things. They had $1, $3, $5, and $10 mystery.
31: How were they bags. A mystery though? Did they bag them up?
32: They were bagged, yeah. And you just got to pick and tell them which one you wanted. And you know, it's kids probably like seven or eight, and his daughters. And his little sister is probably like 3 or 4.
31: Yeah.
32: Cute little kids. Very, very nice. Very respectable. The mom's there with them. And I'm like, anytime I see a kid with a card table, I'm like, I have to stop.
31: Yeah.
32: I'm like, I actually have cash on me for once. I'm going to get whatever it is, even if it, like, we don't want
31: so
32: it.
31: So you went and bought a mystery bag?
32: So I didn't know what. So I bought a mystery bag.
31: Uh-huh.
32: For $5.
31: Uh-huh.
32: Gave him the 10 just because, you know, wanted to make him feel good. And turns out, more stuffed animals. But the mom comes over and she's, you know, she's thanking me and my wife and my babies in the back seat. And she's like, yeah, these are some gently loved toys that we're trying to find a way to get rid of. So if you're looking for a way to clean out your excess of toys that your kids no longer do, could be a good way to get them started.
31: Then the mystery bag, pretty compelling.
32: I mean, it's just another way for us to gamble.
30: Dave and Mahoney.

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1: From the WABX newsroom, I'm Amy Adams. Six people from Evansville have been sentenced to federal prison for their roles in a drug trafficking ring. An investigation revealed that the In Hands Barber Shop was being used as a distribution location. Lovechild McGuire, Christopher Flax, Amy Raines, Trent Marion, Unique Carter, and Camry Outlaw were arrested. In November 2023, McGuire directed Camry to pay drug courier $60,000 for 35 pounds of meth. She transported it from her home to a storage unit. Federal agents searched the unit that same day, recovering over 34 pounds of crystal meth, 13,000 fentanyl pills, and 1 kilogram of cocaine. Ahead of the 25th commemoration of the September 11th attacks, New York City officials are sharing more information about the quality of the air and conditions in Lower Manhattan in the wake of the tragedy. ABC's Rhiannon Alley explains.
2: Officials in New York City releasing a trove of documents about the air quality at Ground Zero, which they say shows city leaders misled first responders and the public about hazardous conditions near the site.
3: People got sick because the leaders they trusted lied and told them they were safe to breathe in toxic air.
2: New York City Mayor Zohran Mamdani ordering the release of 170,000 pages of records, including air quality reports, contamination data, and communications between city officials.
1: A Newburgh woman is facing multiple drug charges stemming from her attempt to conceal meth. Brittany Diener was pulled over by the Posey County Sheriff's Office for crossing the center line. During a search of the vehicle, deputies located a syringe that contained meth. During the jail booking process, it was discovered that Diener had a syringe concealed in her underwear. The jail's body scanner revealed a balloon-shaped object that appeared to be located inside her. Law enforcement identified the object as more than 16 grams of meth wrapped in plastic. If convicted as charged, Diener faces 3 to 16 years in prison. From the WABX Newsroom, I'm Amy Adams.

0: Dave and Mahoney present Are You Smarter Than a Community College Dropout?
1: Probably not.
2: Gabrielle is joining us today to challenge Mahoney and Are You Smarter Than a Community College Dropout? How far did you get in school, Gabriella?
3: Oh, I graduated high school and a few community college courses.
2: All right, so you and Mahoney kind of in the same boat here. He's going to leave the room today, go to a soundproof space.
4: Dave, I did attend three different prestigious community colleges.
2: Well, I mean, you didn't graduate from any of them.
4: But I attended.
2: Okay, got it, got it. All right, so you guys are going to be asked this.
3: I'm tag teaming today with my brother, Carmen.
2: Okay, excellent. So you guys are going to be asked the same six questions today. Gabrielle, you do have one pass. You can use that whenever you want. It counts as a correct answer, okay?
3: Sure.
2: All right, here we go. Question number one. What do you call a baby horse?
3: A foal.
2: Question number two. Which former American Idol contestant has been touring as the lead singer for the band Queen?
3: Adam. I can't remember his last name. Okay. I have to pass. I can't remember his last name.
2: You want to use your pass on that one? Okay. All right. Question.
3: Yeah, I can't remember his last name.
2: No worries. Question number three. Which dog breed was the favorite of Queen Elizabeth? This is a multiple choice. Is
3: it corgi?
2: A corgi.
3: Corgi.
2: All right. Don't even need the multiple choice. Question number four. Where in the human body would you find the hippocampus?
3: The brain.
2: Question number five. What were the names of the motorcycle partners on the TV show Chips?
3: Ponch and John.
2: And final question for you. Noki is made from what?
3: Potatoes, usually.
2: All right. Mahoney is going to re-enter the room. We'll see how he stacks up against you. We'll give you the correct answers as we go along after Mahoney makes his guesses. Mahoney, question number one for you. What do you call a baby horse?
4: A pony.
2: Or a foal. No, a foal is correct. Give that one to you. Both of you got that right. Question number two. Which former American Idol contestant has been touring as the lead singer for the band Queen?
4: Adam Lambert.
2: Adam Lambert is correct.
4: We were sexually harassed at an Adam Lambert concert.
2: Physically groped, actually.
4: Yeah, that's the only time Dave and I have ever been sexually harassed in our entire careers.
2: It felt wonderful.
4: It was nice to be wanted for once.
2: It was.
4: And then they threw CDs at us. It was not good.
2: All right, question number three. Which dog breed was the favorite of Queen Elizabeth? Is that
4: corgi.
2: A corgi. Both of you quickly got corgi.
4: Everybody
2: both
4: knows that. Right. Everybody knows that.
2: I don't know that.
4: Saw a corgi this weekend.
2: Cool. Question number four.
4: was cool.
2: Was he wearing little goggles?
4: He had a handkerchief,
2: goggles.
4: Though.
2: Yeah, of course he did.
4: Badass.
2: All right. Question number four. Where in the human body would you find the hippocampus?
4: What part of the body?
2: Mm-hmm.
4: It's your brain.
2: Yeah. Both of you said brain, both of you. Big brain energy. Question number five. What were the names of the motorcycle partners on the TV show Chips?
4: I only know one of them. Pass.
2: Did you say pass? Ponch and John is the correct answer there.
4: I did not know John.
2: You forgot about John.
4: I think everyone
2: always remembers Ponch, never yeah. John. Final question for you, and it all comes down to this. You have five correct. She also had five correct mm-hmm. leading up to this. Final question. Noki is made from what?
4: Potatoes.
2: Both of you said potatoes. Both of you are right. Both of you went 6-for-6 today. That means Gabriella gets the win. Tie goes to the winner.
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6: Here's your 14 First Alert forecast. Heat advisory today will end at 8 p.m. High temps in the upper 90s at heat index 102 to 108 during the afternoon, along with a few scattered thunderstorms. Isolated severe storms are possible, damaging winds the primary threat. Showers and storms, especially late tonight, low down to 73. Thursday, the best setup for showers and scattered thunderstorms during the morning. Not as hot, Highs in the mid-80s. Rain totals a half up to 1 inch of rain, which we do need. Friday, partly sunny with some scattered afternoon thunderstorms. Highs in the mid-80s. I'm meteorologist Byron Douglas on 107.5 WABX.
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1: You really have to screw up in order to get duct tape to an airplane seat. Mm-hmm. And not just a little bit of duct tape, a lot of duct tape.
2: All the duct tape.
1: Like, your hands are duct tape, your feet are duct tape, your head is duct tape back. I'm sure you've seen this picture, or if you haven't, you probably will today because it's been everywhere. There was a guy who is, as it turns out, a realtor from Tucson.
2: Formerly a realtor.
1: Well, he was up until this happened. 67 years old, he is a real estate agent, and he was on a flight between Dallas and Newark, and the flight had to be diverted to Baltimore because it was that bad.
2: It's not even that long of a flight. You're talking like, what, 3 hours?
1: Maybe.
2: Maybe. Yeah. 2.5?
1: So he was belligerent, started screaming racist stuff and vulgar language.
2: Okay.
1: And then started getting derogatory towards other passengers and the crew member as well. And then a physical altercation took place between a couple of passengers and this guy. And one of the dudes that he decided to fight, by the way, former police officer, so that helped.
2: Mm-hmm.
1: the flight crew also jumped in, helped to restrain this guy.
2: Did somebody beat him with a seatbelt extender?
1: It doesn't say, but it did say that they restrained him. I know it's something you've been in for as long as I've known you as an adult. That may be. It's not.
2: That's why I keep on the extra weight.
1: It's not two chicks at the same time for you. The fantasy that you have is beating somebody with a seatbelt extender.
2: It is. On an airplane who is specifically unruly and racist. That is like my. Oof. That I am. These heroes who took to the sky and subdued him and then duct taped his ass to his chair. Amazing. How old was this guy again?
1: He was 67.
2: And he's like buff. So
1: he was in good shape.
2: What this tells me is like, bro, you got to get off the steroids and the tea.
1: Yeah.
2: Like you were like, if you are having outbursts like this on an airplane, you dummy. Like that you are just juiced out. Because it like, again.
1: He did not look like a normal 67-year-old. Like he was cut.
2: Like,
1: and
2: yeah.
1: It doesn't seem like that's the sort of thing
2: enhanced.
1: That naturally occurs for a 67-year-old.
2: Right.
1: Even if you're spending a lot of time in the gym. So what I really enjoyed about the images that I saw is that you could tell they clearly very much enjoyed taping him to that seat. Because it looked like it was a first-class seat that they ended up taping him to. So that way he was up front. But, I mean, it was like around his forehead.
2: Uh-huh.
1: Around his nose, around his chin, like just enough space where he was able to breathe. Otherwise, everything. I mean, they must have used an entire roll or two of duct tape.
2: Make his ass a duct tape mummy.
1: That's what they did. And of course, when the plane landed, he instantly got arrested. And the real estate company that he worked for in Tucson came out and said, he no longer is associated with us in any way, shape, or form. So fired on the spot. And, yeah, that's a bad flight.
2: Do you get the bus benches with your face on it? Like, do you use that photo of you being duct taped? Oh, he doesn't own the copyright to that.
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0: This is Dave and Mahoney.
1: So the NFL is back this week, but no one seems to be talking about the NFL being back like they are talking about Dejan Love, the scam artist who ripped off 23 different women to the tune of $1.3 million. And Mahoney, you did the math on that. That's over $60,000 per woman that he was scamming, and he was pretending to be a wide receiver for the San Francisco 49ers, and a lot of people have a take on him.
2: Yeah, that Dejan Love guy, I mean, pretty elaborate scheme, like, kind of smart, but at the same time, dude's a total doesn't he know all he needs to do is find himself a nice sugar mama, you know, preferably with a big set of milkers and maybe oral fixation. That's all you need, you know? Not all this other crap. Like, keep it simple, stupid. All right, later.
3: Message deleted.
1: There's more videos that are surfacing of this guy because he's out there just, you know, he was sending videos to all of these chicks, and now that they realize that he's just one giant scam artist, of course, they're sharing all of them with the entire world. But what a lot of people don't know, Mahoney, is that, you know, we have a personal in with Dejan Love.
4: Do we?
1: Yeah, he regularly calls the show.
5: Hey, listen, I'm just calling to defend myself a little bit, man. You know, you guys don't be knowing how 850 be going nowadays. It just don't go as far as you think. I don't be telling you what I spend my money on because it's kind of personal. I got a goal. I got things I'm working towards. You know, if y'all understood my struggles, you'd probably all be giving me some money. You guys just don't understand what it takes to be an NFL player. I mean, that's all I got to say.
3: Message deleted.
1: Probably my favorite part of this entire scam is that he was pretending like he had like a brand new McLaren. Like a $400,000 car.
4: Right.
1: But then he needed $200 for gas.
4: Mm-hmm. Or the hotels that he was. Because, Dave, we all know that guys who were on the practice squad or who are just making usually by McLarens, right, with the league minimum.
1: Yeah, yeah.
4: Traditionally.
1: Your name's not actually on the roster because you're not actually playing right now. But, you know.
4: You got a supercar.
1: Uh-huh.
4: Have they been, like, and again, I think we've determined what this guy, and I think the first caller, as crude as he was, I think he is on to something. Like, because clearly, getting this many women interested and able to give him money, especially when he is not clearly very smart or clearly very smooth, he must just be an incredible lover. Like, find you a rich old lady and, you know, just get put on the payroll, bro.
1: Well, he's
4: and it's above board for everybody.
1: He's honestly a pretty good salesman if he's convincing all of these women.
4: I think they are overlooking
1: Good in bed.
4: That's the only thing that makes any sense.
1: Maybe I'm having a hard time understanding that because it's so far from what my life is like.
4: Yeah,
1: I can't imagine wielding that kind of power where like you're that good in bed, you're that amazing with, you know, what you're working with. Like, that's just such a foreign concept to me. It doesn't make any sense.
4: Yeah, no, we're waking up at 3:30 every morning, and we are not missing days of work.
1: That's Tiny Wiener Club, yay! One final one.
6: 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That sounds like someone having sex with a jar of mustard.
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2: Yes, I would.
1: Congratulations, Mitzi. 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
3: Here's your 14 First Alert forecast. Heat advisory today will end at 8 p.m. High temps in the upper 90s at heat index 102 to 108 during the afternoon, along with a few scattered thunderstorms. Isolated severe storms are possible, damaging winds the primary threat. Showers and storms, especially late tonight, lows down to 73. Thursday, the best setup for showers and scattered thunderstorms during the morning. Not as hot. Highs in the mid-80s. Rain totals a half up to 1 inch of rain, which we do need. Friday, partly sunny with some scattered afternoon thunderstorms. Highs in the mid-80s. I'm meteorologist Byron Douglas on 107.5 WABX.
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6: 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And the White Sox laying $1.56 with Davis Martin on the hill against the Pirates, plus 129 on Chicago's south side. Roma Dunze dealing with an injury. 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
1: Mahoney, you and I have worked together for a really long time, and, you know, we've traveled together for work. And you know what? I feel like we've just really missed our opportunity because we've never had a show orgy before.
2: I know.
1: It seems like if you work with... good team-building activity.
2: Yeah.
1: Have an orgy.
2: Maybe that's why we're not more successful, Dave.
1: A couple of metropolitan police officers were involved in a orgy.
2: Okay.
1: And I guess there was like 15 colleagues that were all doing it.
2: Really?
1: Yeah. Which,
2: okay. It feels like a lot of people to do anything.
1: Right. It feels like a lot of people to get on board with the idea of an orgy.
2: Right. That's and how many people turned down the orgy if you got 15 to come? Literally.
1: So I guess there was a female officer that allegedly made one of the male officers grab it on her arm and pulled her into a room during the gathering. She allegedly grabbed another second male officer that evening that she was involved with, and there was a whole bunch of them that were involved. And, you know, they were traveling for work at the time, so, you know, you're at a work conference and one thing leads to another. But again, 15 different people.
2: This feels a little excessive.
1: Doesn't it also feel like the sort of thing where, you know,
2: going back to work the next day. Like, if you have an orgy and, I don't know, you're, like, on a cruise and you never see those people again, that's one thing. But if it's, like, your
3: international
2: coworkers,
3: waters, it doesn't count.
2: Yeah, but if you just, like, have seen, like, Todd from Accounting's butthole.
3: Yeah. You can't make small talk over the water cooler.
2: Yeah, it's like, did you see the game last night? You're like, yeah, I saw the game and your wiener. Like, everything about this is weird, man. I guess they frown upon that.
3: Anybody getting in trouble, or is everybody consenting to this?
2: Well, as far as I know, everyone was consenting to it, and yes, they got in trouble.
3: I don't love that.
2: I mean,
3: were they on the clock or the Glock?
2: The other one in there. But I think all got placed on suspension as a result of the orgy. I feel like probably somewhere in a handbook about company policy, it's like, you know, everyone having an orgy.
3: 15 people, too many people for the orgy. Loose lips sink ships.
2: Indeed they do.
26: Dave and Mahoney.

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1: From the WABX newsroom, I'm Amy Adams. Six people from Evansville have been sentenced to federal prison for their roles in a drug trafficking ring. An investigation revealed that the In Hands Barber Shop was being used as a distribution location. Lovechild McGuire, Christopher Flax, Amy Raines, Trent Marion, Unique Carter, and Camry Outlaw were arrested. In November 2023, McGuire directed Camry to pay drug courier $60,000 for 35 pounds of meth. She transported it from her home to a storage unit. Federal agents searched the unit that same day, recovering over 34 pounds of crystal meth, 13,000 fentanyl pills, and 1 kilogram of cocaine. Ahead of the 25th commemoration of the September 11th attacks, New York City officials are sharing more information about the quality of the air and conditions in Lower Manhattan in the wake of the tragedy. ABC's Rhiannon Alley explains.
2: Officials in New York City releasing a trove of documents about the air quality at Ground Zero, which they say shows city leaders misled first responders and the public about hazardous conditions near the site.
3: People got sick because the leaders they trusted lied and told them they were safe to breathe in toxic air.
2: New York City Mayor Zohran Mamdani ordering the release of 170,000 pages of records, including air quality reports, contamination data, and communications between city officials.
1: A Newburgh woman is facing multiple drug charges stemming from her attempt to conceal meth. Brittany Diener was pulled over by the Posey County Sheriff's Office for crossing the center line. During a search of the vehicle, deputies located a syringe that contained meth. During the jail booking process, it was discovered that Diener had a syringe concealed in her underwear. The jail's body scanner revealed a balloon-shaped object that appeared to be located inside her. Law enforcement identified the object as more than 16 grams of meth wrapped in plastic. If convicted as charged, Diener faces 3 to 16 years in prison. From the WABX Newsroom, I'm Amy Adams.

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1: I got the bad blues guy around.
2: It's the Redneck Report on Dave and Mahoney.
3: A 51-year-old man by the name of Ronald Jeffrey Johnson. He was having a bit of a hard time, I guess. He was at a hospital. And, you know, hospitals, I get, they can be a little frustrating sometimes. Well, this guy was frustrated for whatever reason. And he started yelling at some of the staff there. And that's when the authorities got called and the cops showed up. And the man, who is 51, challenged this police officer to a fight. And the cop said, okay, let's do that.
4: Okay, maybe bit off a little bit more than he could chew.
3: And this dude got his ass whooped. Like, the mugshot of him, his lip is busted up, his eye is busted up, he is all just bruised and bloody.
4: The good news, getting your ass whooped in a hospital.
3: Good place to be.
4: You're already there.
3: Yep.
4: You know, care just down the hall.
3: I guess the officer did have a laceration of sorts on his hand that required some stitches, but again, at the hospital, so was able to get that taken care of.
4: Punching him too hard.
3: Pretty much, man. That cop took his opportunity.
4: Uh-huh.
3: He's like, oh, do you really want to fight? I see. I guess this is not the first time he's been charged in some other incidents in the past, and you know.
4: Also, if you're in a hospital and you're trying, you're there because you are not well.
3: Right.
4: Like, you are not at your peak fighting condition, you know? Like, you know, fighters, boxers, MMA guys, they train to hit that peak moment. Coming out of the hospital, usually not at your optimal performing ability.
3: And I said that he's been involved in some things in the past. He, back in 2023, I guess, got in a bunch of trouble for threatening a child with a boat paddle.
4: What was he, in a canoe?
3: I don't know. He's just out kayaking, wanting to beat people up.
4: You got a boat? You got a paddle on your boat?
3: I feel like you have a paddle for, like, an emergency situation, perhaps. But otherwise, not really sure why you'd have a paddle with you. But not his first run-in with the law. This guy also had a run-in with the law, quite literally. The cops went to somebody's house in Lakeland, Florida, and were looking for a 37-year-old man because he had a felony warrant for retail theft. And so they're at his house, and they're looking for him, and he's not responding.
4: Imagine getting hunted down by the police, them serving a warrant on you.
3: Yeah.
4: When you, for retail theft.
3: Well, and the guy's hiding from the cops when they arrive.
4: Okay.
3: Unfortunately for him, he's hiding in the ceiling above the breezeway where the cops are standing.
4: Did he miss the beam?
3: He fell straight through.
4: Splat.
3: There he is.
4: Do you just laugh as the cop, or do you just, like, throw an extra tase in there for good measure?
3: Well, he got up and tried to run, but unfortunately for him, the cops also had a canine named Reno.
4: So he fell through a roof and then got bit
3: on the ass, yeah.
4: There's just some days, you know? Like, there are just days that does not pay to be a criminal, Dave.
3: I don't know why everyone would do this. You know what Malort is, right?
4: It's maybe one of the worst alcohols known to man. Traditionally, if you are in Chicago and you're with some friends who don't like you, they make you drink it.
3: It's like a rite of passage, but it tastes like dirt and sadness.
4: The worst.
3: A Chicago bar gathered almost 2,000 people to simultaneously slam shots of Malort.
4: Do we have audio from this?
3: No, thankfully not. Why on earth would we want that? It's just going to be everyone dry heaving.
4: I feel like immediately after 2,000 people take a shot of Malort, you just hear.
3: So they said that it was a fundraiser for, like, a Chicago nonprofit, and they billed it as bad decision for a good cause.
4: I'm all for charity, but that charity can kick rocks if you want me to drink Malort.
3: And finally, there's a 37-year-old man who is a politician. His name is Thomas Ross. He is running for a position in the Missouri House, okay. And I guess he wasn't doing so well in his primary.
4: Mm-hmm.
3: And the way that he was going to get a lead over the person that he was running against is by planting cocaine on them.
4: Did he just recently watch an episode of Chappelle's Show, like, sprinkle some crack on him? Is that what his plan was to win?
3: Pretty much. The FBI later determined that it was Adderall and cocaine that he was putting on this person, so he was dropping it, like, into their purse or vehicle to try to get an edge over them in the big race for the Missouri House of Representatives. And then, you know, of course, he got arrested.
4: Yeah.
0: Dave and Mahoney.
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6: Here's your 14 First Alert forecast. Heat advisory today will end at 8 p.m. High temps in the upper 90s at heat index 102 to 108 during the afternoon, along with a few scattered thunderstorms. Isolated severe storms are possible, damaging winds the primary threat. Showers and storms, especially late tonight, low down to 73. Thursday, the best setup for showers and scattered thunderstorms during the morning. Not as hot. Highs in the mid-80s. Rain totals a half up to 1 inch of rain, which we do need. Friday, partly sunny with some scattered afternoon thunderstorms. Highs in the mid-80s. I'm meteorologist Byron Douglas on 107.5 WABX.
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1: I don't know how many times that we have to say this, Mahoney. If you are a very rich and or influential person, you do not need to have an enormous wiener as well.
2: Right.
1: There was a story, I don't know, what, a year and a half ago, something like that. A dude who is a literal billionaire died while he was getting a penis enlargement surgery.
2: Like, bro, you are doing it wrong. You've got $1 billion. You've won.
1: You've got a helicopter. You've got a yacht.
2: Yeah, like, you don't need to be the world's greatest lover. Broke dudes need to be great lovers.
1: Right, yes.
2: If you are rich, you can be a mediocre lover.
1: Now it has happened yet again. There's a guy who is, I guess, a British and Nigerian businessman, social media influencer, had a huge following, and he also decided at 43 years old that he needed to undergo a surgery to enlarge himself in Thailand, of all places, and now he is dead.
2: Bro, you are so far past your sexual peak.
1: Yeah.
2: Like, we as men, we peak at 18. Like, we do. Like, 18, 19 years old. That is our absolute physical prime.
1: Yep.
2: For that. And now, like, at 43...
1: You still have a ton of life in front of you. But, like...
2: Sure.
1: But this guy was married as well. Like, he's got a wife. Like, your wife's fine with it, man.
2: Yeah, she married you, bro. Right?
1: What are you doing? You've already got everything going for you.
2: If you were single, maybe, you know, if you were like, hey... Like, this feels like such a, like, bad midlife crisis.
1: This is like divorced dad energy is what you're talking about.
2: Like, yeah. Dude, just buy some Creed, drink some beers in the garage, and maybe like try to fix up a Camaro.
1: I mean, again, if your wife has accepted you for who you are, the idea that you need to go out there and get this enlargement, and I mean, of all places, I don't know about you, like I've been to Thailand, my wife and I went there for our honeymoon. It's a beautiful part of the world. It really is spectacular. I would not go, this is the sort of place where I need to travel to get a medical procedure.
2: Yeah.
1: You know, it always feels like, I mean, because there's like legitimate doctors that can do this sort of thing now. But I'm going to go ahead and trust somebody, I don't know, in the United States that's like fully licensed and accredited and like has experience doing this sort of thing. It always feels like the guys that are electing to do this are ashamed of it. And so they end up going to like some shady doctor that's like in a basement somewhere.
2: Yeah,
1: that
2: doesn't have a gas station. Yeah.
1: There was that one lady who died getting a butt implant in the basement of a gas station. And you're like, what? I wouldn't go down there if you told me there was free money and drugs. Like, going down there to get a medical procedure.
2: Again, make some better life choices. It's not that bad. And if just get in shape.
1: Yeah.
2: You know, work out a little bit. And if you're lazy, we got GLP-1s now.
1: Right. Yeah.
2: GLP-1s and some Viagra, you're fine.
1: Get a little liposuction, you're fine.
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0: The Dave and Mahoney Show is very nosy. We want to know your family secrets.
1: So sometimes the family secrets are something that you were directly involved in, or sometimes it's just a family member that did some criming back in the past. And we've heard a lot of them, Mahoney, including, you know, the bootleggers burning down the rival speakeasy. And that guy didn't actually even get caught. He ended up becoming a pastor and turning his life around and kind of escaped the country and went to Jamaica. This one, there was somebody that got caught. A voicemail of a family secret that involves her aunt.
2: This is Kathy. I have a secret family story. While I was doing time in one state, Mom and Dad would travel multi-states to come and visit me. One year when they came to visit, Mom was telling me a story about her sister in Nevada. Her sister went into a bank, told the teller she had a brick in the purse, and asked for her money. Didn't want any bills, just coins, no pennies. She made it through, went to a second bank, did the same thing, didn't get caught. But she got caught on the third one. Ended up doing 7 years federal time. Have a good day.
3: Message deleted.

0: that feel like an extraordinarily inconvenient thing to steal from a bank? If you're going to go into a bank and you're going to rob them, one, probably not a great idea to just have a brick on you.
1: A brick.
0: Two, probably not a great idea to get away with it.
1: Uh-huh.
0: Not once, but twice, and then try it a third time. But then also, you're in the bank and you're asking for no bills, you just want coins, but specifically, no pennies. Imagine, like, if you actually did get a haul of money, just how heavy that would be. If you didn't have any bills, it was all just coins, and you're putting it in the same purse where you have this brick already, and you're three banks in?
1: Was she a bodybuilder?
0: That feels like a legitimate workout.
1: I had once, you know, like, when my parents moved, like, 20-some-odd years ago, my mom had, like, several tins full of change that she had been collecting for, like, 10 years.
0: Yeah.
1: I mean, and it was probably in the realm of like 300 to 400 pounds worth of change.
0: The same thing happened when I was a kid. My friend's brother had one of those like water jugs that you yeah. fill up with coins. And we decided one day that we were going to steal it. This is his older brother. He's kind of a bitch. And we went to go steal it out of his room because we were going to go down the street and buy some candy at the convenience store. And we couldn't.
1: Just too heavy.
0: Couldn't do it. Had to tip it over and try to steal some quarters out of it.
2: 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It's the Dave and Mahoney Show.

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2: Here's your 14 First Alert forecast. Heat advisory today will end at 8 p.m. High temps in the upper 90s at heat index 102 to 108 during the afternoon, along with a few scattered thunderstorms. Isolated severe storms are possible, damaging winds the primary threat. Showers and storms, especially late tonight, low down to 73. Thursday, the best setup for showers and scattered thunderstorms during the morning. Not as hot, highs in the mid-80s. Rain totals a half up to 1 inch of rain, which we do need. Friday, partly sunny with some scattered afternoon thunderstorms. Highs in the mid-80s. I'm meteorologist Byron Douglas on 107.5 WABX.
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29: So Mahoney, we've been talking a lot about this guy, Dejon Love. They're calling him the wide deceiver, the guy who is pretending to be the 49ers wide receiver and had all this money supposedly. And really, he was just scamming these women out of $1.3 million. Well, guess what? We have another fake athlete.
30: Oh boy, who this time?
29: Police in Savannah, Georgia are searching for a man accused as... he was posing as a basketball player, and he did that in order to steal a luxury SUV from a hotel valet.
30: Okay.
29: The scam artists are everywhere, man. So the suspect allegedly went to the Hyatt Regency in Savannah at about 12:30 a.m. a couple of weeks ago on August the 14th and presented a valet ticket for a brand-new 2026 BMW X5, which was worth about $90,000.
30: Nice car, yeah.
29: He reportedly told the valet employees that he was a professional basketball player that had multiple vehicles at the hotel and convinced them to hand over the BMW.
30: Why would you have multiple vehicles at a hotel? That part makes no sense.
29: So this particular BMW actually belonged to a dealership that had provided it as a loaner for somebody that was actually staying at the hotel. So the dealership later tracked the BMW to Myrtle Beach, South Carolina, and it was reported stolen in the state and national databases. But the investigators discovered that this suspect had arrived in a 2025 white Audi A5 that had also reportedly been stolen. The Audi was later found unlocked in the hotel's parking garage. But if you'd already stolen one vehicle, why would you need to steal another vehicle?
30: And why are you parking them at the Hyatt Regency?
29: I don't know. So I guess the cops think that this man is also connected to an earlier hotel valet theft in Savannah that involved a 2019 Toyota CHR. And in that case, the valet retrieval code was apparently used hours before the vehicle's owner said that she sent the code. So Savannah police say that they are still looking for this guy. They have no idea who this dude is. They know that he's just presenting himself as a basketball player. They're saying somewhere between 20 and 30 years old. But it's still a mystery.
30: Is who he this tall guy. At least?
29: I don't know. I would hope so. It's like, dude, you're not a 5'8 basketball player. There's one of those.
30: I'm really good with assists.
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1: From the WABX newsroom, I'm Amy Adams. Six people from Evansville have been sentenced to federal prison for their roles in a drug trafficking ring. An investigation revealed that the In Hands Barber Shop was being used as a distribution location. Lovechild McGuire, Christopher Flax, Amy Raines, Trent Marion, Unique Carter, and Camry Outlaw were arrested. In November 2023, McGuire directed Camry to pay drug courier $60,000 for 35 pounds of meth. She transported it from her home to a storage unit. Federal agents searched the unit that same day, recovering over 34 pounds of crystal meth, 13,000 fentanyl pills, and 1 kilogram of cocaine. Ahead of the 25th commemoration of the September 11th attacks, New York City officials are sharing more information about the quality of the air and conditions in Lower Manhattan in the wake of the tragedy. ABC's Rhiannon Alley explains.
2: Officials in New York City releasing a trove of documents about the air quality at Ground Zero, which they say shows city leaders misled first responders and the public about hazardous conditions near the site.
3: People got sick because the leaders they trusted lied and told them they were safe to breathe in toxic air.
2: New York City Mayor Zohran Mamdani ordering the release of 170,000 pages of records, including air quality reports, contamination data, and communications between city officials.
1: A Newburgh woman is facing multiple drug charges stemming from her attempt to conceal meth. Brittany Diener was pulled over by the Posey County Sheriff's Office for crossing the center line. During a search of the vehicle, deputies located a syringe that contained meth. During the jail booking process, it was discovered that Diener had a syringe concealed in her underwear. The jail's body scanner revealed a balloon-shaped object that appeared to be located inside her. Law enforcement identified the object as more than 16 grams of meth wrapped in plastic. If convicted as charged, Diener faces 3 to 16 years in prison. From the WABX Newsroom, I'm Amy Adams.

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1: So, Mahoney, we talk about all these things spying on us. Of course, the flock cameras have been a hot point of discussion as of late because, you know, you're going out and about just minding your own business, driving around, and they're secretly tracking you, and they're compiling all this information, and they know exactly where you're going at all times. But maybe the most egregious thing is when there's things that are in your house that are spying on you.
2: Okay.
1: And we had that story last week about the dude who actually ended up getting into trouble himself because he caught his wife having an affair by using the camera on a Roomba.
2: Which, who knew Roombas even had cameras, first and foremost?
1: I guess it kind of makes sense that they would have to have some sort of sensors, but I didn't know they had, like, full-on cameras.
2: I'm a little perverted-ass robots, man, just trying to get upskirts of me, you know? What are you trying to do?
1: And you're wearing your beautiful skirts and, you know, thinking that
2: tennis skirt around the house,
1: that's right.
2: As I do.
1: Well, now there was an investigation that was done that found out that it is smart TVs that are also spying on us.
2: And not even when they're just on.
1: Yeah, Dave. They found that LG smart TVs scan the home network for other devices, including phones and smartwatches. And they did a test on the LG OLED models, including the LG G5. Reportedly showing that the TVs collected internal IP addresses, nearby Wi-Fi network names, signal strengths, and location-related data. Researchers also found that the TV could capture microphone audio while the screen appeared to be off or in standby.
2: This is insane. Not only does it catch the audio, but it also transcribes it from what I was reading. And, you know, this used to be a, you know, like, one of the things that I think kind of why we all didn't care as much back in the day about some stuff spying on us, because there would just be so much to go through. There's no way that you could go through that much information, but AI changes that now. Now you can search keywords, and anything that you said, if it's being transcribed and stored by them, that is insane.
1: Yeah,
2: and you can't opt out of it?
1: It feels really, really gross. Researchers also found that the TV, along with capturing that mic audio, like you said, was storing all of it, and then it's cross-referencing it by who else is in your house and the data that from everyone's phone. Like, this is a huge invasion of privacy.
2: It's really
1: total surveillance.
2: It really is, and the fact that they're not telling us about this or they're hiding it deep in the TOS, it just feels gross to me. And the thing that sucks is that, like, I really like LG TVs. You know, as far as, like, the OLED goes, the technology is the best. Like, are we all, is my collection of CRT TVs, are those going to become valuable again?
1: Yeah.
2: Because they're not spying on us?
1: Yeah, you got to bust out the old brick ones like your grandparents used to have.
2: I have three of them.
1: Do you really? You still got them?
2: Well, I bought them and, you know.
1: Yeah. But yeah, it's a big problem, big invasion of privacy, and they also found that it can be accessed from outside of the house and third parties and everything else. There's vulnerabilities there. So not only is it like a corporation has all of your sensitive private information and discussions that are happening in your house at all times, it also can be hacked, and it also could be sold to third parties for, you know, targeted advertising or whatever they want to use it for.
2: Mm-hmm. Love that.
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4: Here's your 14 First Alert forecast. Heat advisory today will end at 8 p.m. High temps in the upper 90s at heat index 102 to 108 during the afternoon, along with a few scattered thunderstorms. Isolated severe storms are possible, damaging winds the primary threat. Showers and storms, especially late tonight, low down to 73. Thursday, the best setup for showers and scattered thunderstorms during the morning. Not as hot. Highs in the mid-80s. Rain totals a half up to 1 inch of rain, which we do need. Friday, partly sunny with some scattered afternoon thunderstorms. Highs in the mid-80s. I'm meteorologist Byron Douglas on 107.5 WABX.
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0: Dave and Mahoney.
1: Oh, my goodness. Do not deal drugs overseas. This is one of the wildest stories that I've ever heard. There is a TV anchor, and she's a very pretty 39-year-old woman.
2: Beautiful woman.
1: Her name is Sarah Khalifa. And just imagine, you know, what you'd expect kind of like a hot cable news chick to look like.
2: Yep.
1: She looks like that. I see a picture of her. I'm like, oh, she's very pretty. I wonder why she is on the front page of the New York Post. Oh, it's because she just got caught over in Egypt, where she's on TV, as being caught up in a drug trafficking ring. And she has been sentenced to death by hanging.
2: That's insane.
1: So she, when she was in court, she was obviously sobbing.
2: Right.
1: And she was claiming that she's innocent and that she's never done anything like this. She's never even smoked a cigarette before. And I'm like, okay. Somehow, though, you're caught up with this group. And there's 11 other defendants that were convicted. They ended up dismissing the charges because there's 28 people in total that were defendants.
2: Mm-hmm.
1: So they dismissed the charges against a whole bunch of them. Authorities seized more than 1,650 pounds of narcotics, along with some unlicensed firearms and ammunition. So pretty serious stuff as far as trafficking goes. But I guess over in Egypt, the way it works is in order for somebody to be sentenced to death, they have to get the sign off from their religious leader or
2: right.
1: whatever that is. And the religious leader's like, yep, go ahead and hang him.
2: This is why, you don't bring drugs into other countries. Like, the American justice system, as flawed as it is, I would take my chances here over anywhere else in the world any day of the week.
1: Death by hanging.
2: It's terrible. But, I mean, if they feel like they've got the, if you don't want drugs in your country, that is one way to allegedly keep it from happening, right?
1: They were convicted of forming an organized criminal group that included obtaining the materials to manufacture synthetic drugs. They were going to traffic them, supposedly, and somehow this 39-year-old, very pretty television anchor, who, like, had a pretty popular show on Egyptian TV, I guess,
2: mm-hmm.
1: is going to be hung to death as a result of it.
2: Terrible.
1: Yikes.
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1: These are some of the biggest rock songs ever released. You are trying to figure out what they are with 30 seconds on the clock for each one of them. Mahoney is available as a lifeline today should you need him. And Levi is with us. Levi, are you ready for your first one?
2: Yes, I am.
1: All right. Good luck to you. Some pretty popular ones today. This first one is a one-man band, and this particular one has 1.1 million views on it. Here we go.

0: lot going on there for one dude. Over to you, Levi. Do you know it?
1: One man.
0: Yep.
1: One man band. Wow. No drums, no bass, nothing.
0: Did it all himself.
1: All right.
0: All right. What do you got?
1: He did it all himself. I'm going to say Elvis Presley.
0: No.
1: Elvis Presley is my answer.
0: No. No, that was Hotel California by the Eagles.
2: Also, Dave, I would say that you are not considered a one-man band if you don't have a horn under your armpit and cymbals attached to your knees.
0: Okay, Levi, we're going to give you another shot here. This next one, 5.8 million views. Here we go.

0: 5.8 million views on that one. Over to you, Levi. Yeah. Any guesses
1: Led
0: there?
1: Led Zeppelin, Ramble On.
0: Led Zeppelin, Ramble On is correct. Nicely done here on the board. All right, the next one here has got 5,000 views, so not nearly as popular. Let's see if you can keep it going.

0: you. Who let a girl like you? Who, Lord knows, there are things we can do.
1: Stylings of an artist named Kim Abbott. Levi, do you know that one?
2: Kim Abbott. No, I do not. Hotel California. I didn't. That's the Eagles, man. I thought they had more than one member.
1: Okay.
3: Good try, Levi. Yeah. Appreciate you, brother. Hope you have a good day.
1: You have a wonderful day. We're going to go to Curtis, who is our backup. Curtis, do you know the last one we just played with 5,000 views on it?
4: Don Cougar. Hurt so good.
1: Yeah, there you go. Nicely done. Okay.
3: Good job, Curtis.
1: You win it right here if you're able to get this one. This is a piano solo. It's got 3.2 million views on it. For the win, here we go.

0: You're playing the hell out of that piano. All right. Yeah. Curtis, for the win. Do you know it?
1: Oh, man. Bob Seger?
0: Yeah.
1: Man.
0: It's that old time.
1: Rock and roll.
2: There we go. Good job, Curtis.
3: Dave and Mahoney.

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29: 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So this is pretty good ROI, but it's going to make anyone who's had to buy a house in the past, I don't know, 15 years really, really angry. Maybe even more than that. There is a lady who is from Perth, Australia. Okay. She is 102 years old.
30: All right.
29: And she has lived in the same home for 30 years. And they didn't disclose the exact sale price of this house, but they did some research as to like what other comparable houses in the neighborhood were selling for.
30: Uh-huh.
29: $2.4 million.
30: Okay. That's a pricey house, but my guess is it didn't cost that much when she moved in 30 years ago.
29: No, 70 years ago.
30: Oh.
29: So she was 32 when her and her husband built this house.
30: Okay.
29: And she's lived in it for the past 70 years. She's 102 years old.
30: So what, it cost like $12 70 years ago?
29: I mean, you're joking, but it's pretty ridiculous. What do you think it cost? So that $2.4 million house today was worth, back in 1956, when this house was built,
30: $30,000. It's probably
29: $3,000. $3,000 is what they paid.
30: Now you can't even get a used car for $3,000.
29: Not even close. Like, I feel like you can't.
30: A new set of tires.
29: You can't even get that. Like a used golf cart for $3,000, man.
30: It's good for her for never moving.
29: Said that she, you know, is at peace with the idea of moving out of her house that she's lived in for the past 70 years, because sometimes she said it's just time to move on. But she's 102 years old, was adamant about, like, signing all the paperwork herself, like, still very, like, present and of sound mind and all that stuff. But, yeah.
30: Take you to the casino.
29: Yeah. I mean, I think it's more like a assisted living at this point, because she is 102 years old. But
30: all the cocaine.
29: Go take it and put it all on black.
30: Yep.
29: See what happens.
30: Put it all on white.
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Good morning. It is Temple Wolf's Auto Auction Fall Collector Car and Memorabilia Shows coming up. 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More details are on the way. Classic rock on the way from SRV. Right now it's Aerosmith.

0: KSRV, Pride and Joy. It's 107.5 WABX. Good morning. It is Temple on the Rock Workforce with you. 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And we've got those tickets for you all this week. We play Herta in a Rock Song just after 1 every afternoon. That's where we give you the lyrics to listen for. Then you just listen for us to play the song with those lyrics to call in and win. Herta in a Rock Song, that comes up this afternoon just after 1. Another long block of rock is on the way. Got some band Hanlon, The Clash, and some Southern classic rock next with Skinner.
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Dave and Mahoney in the morning. Evansville's Classic Rock all day. Partly sunny skies for today. Hot, high going up to around 98. Got a 40% chance of an afternoon thunderstorm. Heat advisory going through 8 o'clock tonight. Tonight, big old chance of thunderstorms and showers overnight. Going down to 74. Tomorrow, 90% chance of rain. It's okay, though. We need it. High going up to 88. Classic Rock continues now. It's The Clash.

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0: And didn't have to work anymore? 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

softer side of the Bad Boys of Rock. It's classic rock there from Motley Crue, Home Sweet Home. That, of course, from the famed Theater of Pain album. It's 107.5 WABX. It is Temple on the Rock Workforce with you. Coming up this afternoon, Flem is going to be back with that triple play today. Three lined up from Supertramp. That's 3 at 3, brought to you by Liberty Federal Credit Union. Classic rock now with Bruce Springsteen's only number one song, but he just wrote it. He didn't record it. It's Manfred Mann's Earth Band with Blinded by the Light.

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So excited about BrewBQ. It's going to be at the River Park Center in Owensboro, Saturday, October the 17th. Got all the details on the way. Now, while it's not under the bridge, it's pretty close. Classic Rock from the Chili Peppers.

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0: 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It is Temple on the Rock Workforce with you. Very excited about BrewBQ. It's going to be coming to the River Park Center in Owensboro Saturday, October the 17th. 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Another long block of rock is on the way. Metallica coming up. Joan Jett and the Blackhearts going to kick it off next with Santana.
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It's 107.5 WABX. Let's go back in time. Coming up at noon, it is the timeline. 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
11: And welcome into the Timeline, brought to you by Space Monkey Records. Today we're going back to 1982. Michael Jackson's Thriller launched an era of unprecedented global pop domination. Olivia Newton-John's Physical finished 1982 as the number one song overall, completing a historic 10-week run at the top spot. Chart toppers from 1982 included I Love Rock and Roll from Joan Jett and the Blackhearts, Ebony and Ivory by Paul McCartney and Stevie Wonder, and Maneater from Hall & Oates. And September 3rd through 5th of 1982, it was the first U.S. festival. It was held over the Labor Day weekend in California. The Police, Tom Petty and the Heartbreakers, Fleetwood Mac, the Grateful Dead, Talking Heads, and the B-52s were all among the performers. And today we're kicking off our timeline with a song from Eddie Money, released in 1982 as the second single from his platinum-certified album, No Control. The song reached number 9 on the Billboard charts and remains one of his most popular hits. The high-energy song is especially famous for its iconic music video featuring actress Apollonia Cotero. You know, before Purple Rain. From 1982 on the timeline, it's Eddie Money with Shakin'.

classic rock from Rush on the timeline today from 1982 with Subdivisions. The poignant lyrics were written by drummer Neil Peart and reflect the crushing social pressures and monotony of suburban lifestyles. It describes youth drifting toward the city lights as an escape, only for many to eventually settle back into the quiet routine of the suburbs. That is Rush on the timeline today from 1982. It's 107.5 WABX. It is Temple going back to 82 today with this song that is a sharp satire about mass media sensationalism's network television news reporting and the overall journalism of the time. Don Henley wrote this track inspired by the aggressive and intrusive press coverage surrounding the deaths of John Belushi and Natalie Wood. From 1982 on the timeline, Don Henley with Dirty Laundry.

0: from Robert Plant from 1982 on the timeline and burning down one sign. Lyrically, the song tackles the concept of unrequited love and a runaway partner playing hooky with Robert Plant's heart. The song also famously features Genesis drummer Phil Collins on drums, who played on the majority of the album. In 1982, the song was released from the first solo studio album, Pictures at 11, recorded roughly 2 years after Led Zeppelin had disbanded. That is Robert Plant putting the wraps on the Wednesday timeline from 1982. The timeline is brought to you each weekday at noon by Space Monkey Records. They buy and sell records, and they have the best selection of vinyl in the tri-state, Highway 41 and Riverside in Evansville. 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Tomorrow on the timeline, we're going back to 1970. Got another long block of rock on the way. AC/DC coming up, Whitesnake and Alice in Chains.
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Evan Mahoney in the morning. Evansville's classic rock all day. Rooster classic rock there from Alice in Chains. It's Temple on the Rock Workforce with you. Partly sunny skies for us this afternoon. We are under a heat advisory. That's in effect until 8 o'clock tonight. Then we're going to have thunderstorms rolling through. High today around 98. Tonight's low 74. Rain expected for Thursday with a high around 88. So like a whole 10 degrees temperature drop. You gotta love that. Classic rock continues now with Whitesnake.

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Time to play Heard It in a Rock Song. We've got two tickets for you to go to Wolf's Auto Auction Fall Collector Car and Memorabilia Show. It's going to be going on September the 17th through the 19th, and we've got your tickets to win. Heard It in a Rock Song is on the way. Right now, your Pink Floyd fix.

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0: 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It's 107.5 WABX. It is Temple. Time now to play Heard It in a Rock Song. Two tickets up for grabs for Wolf's Auto Auction Fall Collector Car and Memorabilia Show. That's going to be going on September the 17th through the 19th. Now, we're going to give you the lyrics to listen for today. When you hear us play the song with these lyrics, that will be your cue to call in. Be caller number 5 to win. Today, we're listening for the song with this lyric. Women seem wicked when you're unwanted. Streets are uneven when you're down. When you hear us play the song with that lyric, be the fifth caller, 812-425-ROCK. That's 812-425-7625 to win. Once again, today's Heard It in a Rock Song lyric. Women seem wicked when you're unwanted. Streets are uneven when you're down. When you hear us play that song, be the fifth caller to win. Classic Rock continues now in living color.
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0: 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Temple on the Rock Workforce with you, playing Heard It in a Rock Song. Today's song, People Are Strange, from Jim Morrison and the Doors. Congratulations to our latest winner, 2 tickets to Wolf's Auto Auction Fall Collector Car and Memorabilia Show. It's going to be coming up September the 17th through 19th. We've got tickets for you to win all this week. Play Heard It in a Rock Song tomorrow, just after 1 to win. On the way, got another long block of rock, some Aerosmith coming up, Foreigner and Van Halen.
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Today on the timeline, we rolled back to 1982. 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

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A big old congratulations going out to Mitzi from Oakland City. She scored tickets to see the Colts versus the Ravens on September the 13th. You can win too. 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

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Right now, Brian Adams.

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0: they say it's a bargain, but is it really? Classic rock there from The Who, 107.5 WABX. 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It's coming up September the 17th through the 19th. We've got tickets for you to win all this week. Make sure you are playing Heard It in a Rock Song to win. Another long block of rock is on the way. Got the Black Crowes coming up. We're going to get the Let Out Lynyrd Skynyrd on the way next.
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Partly cloudy skies this afternoon. Could have a few thunderstorms rolling through the area. A heat advisory in effect until 8 o'clock tonight. Clouds roll in and rain expected overnight, going down to 74 tomorrow. A 90% chance of showers and a high 88. 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Let's get the let out with a little rock and roll.

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Flim on his way to the Rock Penthouse. Got that triple play coming up. Three lined up from Supertramp today. It is brought to you by Liberty Federal Credit Union. 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

Guys. Goodbye Stranger before that, and The Logical Song starting off three in a row from Supertramp with a WABX Triple Play brought to you by Liberty Federal Credit Union. On tap for tomorrow's Triple Play, it's three in a row from Yes, kicking off your ride home. It's Flim. You may have heard a little something in the news about a drug trafficking ring operating out of a barber shop on the south side. In case you missed it, I'll fill you in on the details of that and how I envision... Let's just say if they were using their own supply while cutting hair. Yeah. Talk about the weirdest haircuts ever. Electric Light Orchestra now, WABX.

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0: out of the Southside barber shop. You know, if they were getting in on their own supply, might I suggest a name change to Meth Cuts? And they'd probably be the most bizarre haircuts you ever seen. Like, be like a shaved head and certain patches and like spikes in different areas. And oops, sliced off an ear. Stuff like that. Ozzy, Boston, Aerosmith coming out of the Black Rock next.
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107.5 WABX, your home for Dave Mahoney in the morning. Evansville's classic rock. I'm thinking a jet airliner. Whenever it gets cold, you know, go to someplace warm on a jet airliner. That would rock, right? It's Flam Rockets of Boston now.

0: 107.5 WABX Evansville's Classic Rock. I'm loving that they're bringing back Ozfest next year as a tribute to the late, great Ozzy Osbourne. I'm looking forward to see who's going to be on the docket for that thing, too. Mama, I'm coming home inside this block of rock. Taking a little elevator ride now with Aerosmith.
1: Second floor, hardware, children's wear, ladies' lingerie. Oh, good morning, Mr. Tyler. Going down.

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I bet you can't drive 55, especially when you got like this orange import car just randomly standing out in this barber shop that looks like a kind of a hole in the wall. 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

0: 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Get Sir Elton John, some Pearl Jam, Van Halen on the way. We'll kick it off with Foreigner next.
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Would you mind being helpful to cool down on a hot summer day? Oh, you didn't mean literally, though. Okay, I get it. 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

0: 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Seems like it's kind of got a penchant for the pleasure of the pain or something. Hurts so good. Mr. Mellencamp, it's Flem. Tomorrow, just after 1, you get to play Heard It in a Rock Song. Zibble's going to give you those rock song lyrics. You hear that song play. You're a certain caller. You're going to win passes to Wolf's Auto Auction Fall Collector Card Memorabilia Show. That's happening September 17th through the 19th. If you're a gearhead, you don't want to miss out on this anyway, okay? Some Alice in Chains, Don Henley, and The Who coming up.
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4: As the 2026 NFL season gets underway, the Los Angeles Rams are the betting favorite to take home Super Bowl 61 at SoFi Stadium. 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The Seattle Seahawks are defending Super Bowl champions, plus 1,200 to repeat with the Vince Lombardi Trophy. Kansas City getting Patrick Mahomes back from a season-ending injury last year are plus 1,600. The Eagles and the Chargers are plus 1,700. The Patriots, the defending AFC champs, are plus 1,800. 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

I pictured Quick Draw McGraw saying, "No, no, no," in his goofy little horse voice. Remember that cartoon? 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

Gone are the years, my 20-somethings, where I was looking forward to get my party on for a New Year's Day, you know. I don't know why, though, really, because I wound up being the designated driver. And not much of a drink. I mean, once in a while, sure, but it's never been my thing. 107.5 WABX. By the way, the part that I enjoyed about the whole New Year's Eve stuff is the debauchery itself. Yeah, not necessarily being inebriated. If I'm going to enjoy, I'm going to enjoy responsibly. But, you know, the whole shenanigans that go down New Year's, I mean, as long as this is good fun, you know, be safe and enjoy yourself is what I'm saying. Stevie Nicks, Edge of 17, WABX.

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0: There they are, philosophizing with Socrates again. You remember that scene, Bill and Ted, don't you? I had a clip of that somewhere. Dust in the Wind, Kansas, Evansville's Classic Rock, 107.5 WABX. Yeah, some people go to Bill and Ted's Excellent Adventure with that song. Other people go to the movie Old School, where Will Ferrell's singing that song at Blue's funeral. Oh, my goodness. And before those movies even came about, I was familiar with the song. Whereas, the younger generation, maybe not so much. 107.5 WABX, reliving some memories from the past. Four in a row today from the year 1982. Remember what songs Temple played today? Well, I'll give you a quick little recap for the year 1982. It kicked off, Eddie Money Shaking, Rush and Subdivisions, Dirty Laundry, Don Henley, and Robert Plant, Burning Down One Side. That's solo Robert Plant. Different year, different decade on tap. For tomorrow's timeline, it's four in a row for the year 1970. 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Riverside and 41 is where you can find them. And they're having their seven-year sale right now at Space Monkey Records. Definitely check out what they got going on down there. Got some Quiet Riot, some Creedence, and some Skinner on the way. The Cars will get things rolling next.
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That's just what you needed. I know. 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

Oh my goodness. I don't know why this song reminds me of, but I remember the segment on Dave Mahoney in the Morning where it's called Cover Your Ears, and they'll be like reimaginings of different songs, right? Like, I know they've covered that one before. It was just, it was a bizarro version. I'm like, what? How would you even arrive at that? Yesterday morning, I heard like an elevator music version of Black Hole Sun by Soundgarden. I'm like, why? Why would you do that? Well, I'm done. Stick and fork at me. Scott Steele is coming in next. He's got your 80s at 8. A little bit over an hour from now. Go and text those requests in now at 82474.

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